0: broadening your musical horizons. You're listening in widescreen on Hastings Rock.
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2: 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Newest releases. Now, here's a recent release.

is the first two tracks under the spotlight for the first hour from the brand new album from Social Distortion called Born to Kill. A big picture of a leopard roaring on the front. And we heard The Way Things Were and then following on into Tonight. Another two tracks on the way before the end of the first hour. You know the deal by now. Meantime, let's see. Let's get the shines on. Oh, yeah. I like this a lot. Let's see what you think of it. You've possibly heard it before. You know, because I know. You listen to the show. I know.